Let's get the party started. See you at the bar, you was hardly talking. That's when I knew that your heart was scarring. Friends to lovers need a part to star in. Like, wait, babe, let me

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1: A shadow fleet tanker that was sanctioned by the United Kingdom Government's Foreign, Commonwealth and Development Office only last Tuesday has passed through the east, north and west of Shetland while on the way from Permost to Singapore. This is the 250-metre Aframax Marvin, registered in Cameroon. Shetland could benefit from a share of the £1.1 million of Scottish Government funding to Hansen Arts Enterprise, with the balance of a total of £1.7 million allocated to the Engineering Construction Industry Training Board and North East Scotland College. This is to provide training that will support the further development of the offshore wind sector. The awards are expected to attract private enterprise of a similar value. The projects are to help more people to develop the skills needed to secure good jobs and realise the wider economic benefits of the renewable energy sector. In the latest figures just published, 147 operations were scheduled for the Gilbert Bain Hospital in April. Three of those operations were cancelled, including one for clinical reasons and two for non-clinical reasons, including capacity. There were no cancellations by a patient. There are numerous reports of landlines with Shetland dialing codes receiving calls claiming to come from Amazon. The usually automated AI-created messages mostly are from an overseas call centre such as India and claim that an expensive, unauthorised purchase has been made on the recipient's account. This is a scam to trick the recipient into handing over sensitive information or to steal from their Amazon account. The best response is to put down the phone.
2: Lotto from the National Lottery now gives you two chances to win with every ticket. So it could be you, and it could be you. You, and then the same you, again. You. One ticket, two chances to win. New Lotto. It could be you, and it could be you. See website for Lotto changes. Rules apply. Players must be 18 or over.

and there she danced under the weight of her cloud. But for the first time in a long time, she believed that one day she would again feel the sun. She must be patient. She must have faith in the seeds that are planted beneath the snow. She must hold on, and she must let go.

0: SIBC News.
1: A shadow fleet tanker that was sanctioned by the United Kingdom Government's Foreign, Commonwealth and Development Office only last Tuesday has passed through the east, north and west of Shetland while on the way from Permos to Singapore. This is the 250-metre Aframax Marvin, registered in Cameroon. Shetland could benefit from a share of the £1.1 million of Scottish Government funding to Hansenaz Enterprise, with the balance of a total of £1.7 million allocated to the Engineering Construction Industry Training Board and North East Scotland College. This is to provide training that will support the further development of the offshore wind sector. The awards are expected to attract private enterprise of a similar value. The projects are to help more people to develop the skills needed to secure good jobs and realise the wider economic benefits of the renewable energy sector. In the latest figures just published, 147 operations were scheduled for the Gilbert Bain Hospital in April. Three

Those operations were cancelled, including one for clinical reasons and two for non-clinical reasons, including capacity. There were no cancellations by a patient. There are numerous reports of landlines with chat and dialing codes receiving calls claiming to come from Amazon. They usually automated AI-created messages, mostly from an overseas call centre such as India, and claim that an expensive, unauthorised purchase has been made on the recipient's account. This is a scam to trick the recipient into handing over sensitive information or to steal from their Amazon account. The best response is to put down the phone.

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1: A shadow fleet tanker that was sanctioned by the United Kingdom Government's Foreign, Commonwealth and Development Office only last Tuesday has passed through the east, north and west of Shetland while on the way from Permos to Singapore. This is the 250-metre Aframax Marvin, registered in Cameroon. Shetland could benefit from a share of the £1.1 million of Scottish Government funding to Hansenland's enterprise, with the balance of a total of £1.7 million allocated to the Engineering Construction Industry Training Board and North East Scotland College. This is to provide training that will support the further development of the offshore wind sector. The awards are expected to attract private enterprise of a similar value. The projects are to help more people to develop the skills needed to secure good jobs and realise the wider economic benefits of the renewable energy sector. In the latest figures just published, 147 operations were scheduled for the Gilbert Bain Hospital in April. Three of those operations were cancelled, including one for clinical reasons and two for non-clinical reasons, including capacity. There were no cancellations by a patient. There are numerous reports of landlines with Shetland dialing codes receiving calls claiming to come from Amazon. The usually automated AI-created messages mostly are from an overseas call centre such as India and claim that an expensive, unauthorised purchase has been made on the recipient's account. This is a scam to trick the recipient into handing over sensitive information or to steal from their Amazon account. The best response is to put down the phone.
2: Lotto from the National Lottery now gives you two chances to win with every ticket. So it could be you, and it could be you. You, and then the same you, again. You. One ticket, two chances to win. New Lotto. It could be you, and it could be you. See website for Lotto changes. Rules apply. Players must be 18 or over.

hate to give the satisfaction asking how you're doing now. How's the castle built of people you pretend to care about? Just what you wanted. Look at you, cool guy, you got it. I see the parties and diamonds. Sometimes when I close my eyes, 6 months of torture you sold to some forbidden paradise. I loved you truly.

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1: A shadow fleet tanker that was sanctioned by the United Kingdom government's Foreign, Commonwealth and Development Office only last Tuesday has passed to the east, north and west of Shetland while on the way from Pyrmont to Singapore. This is the 250-metre Aframax Marvin, registered in Cameroon. Shetland could benefit from a share of the £1.1 million of Scottish Government funding to Hansenland's enterprise, with the balance of a total of £1.7 million allocated to the Engineering Construction Industry Training Board and North East Scotland College. This is to provide training that will support the further development of the offshore wind sector. The awards are expected to attract private enterprise of a similar value. The projects are to help more people to develop the skills needed to secure good jobs and realise the wider economic benefits of the renewable energy sector. In the latest figures just published, 147 operations were scheduled for the Gilbert Bain Hospital in April. Three of those operations were cancelled, including one for clinical reasons and two for non-clinical reasons, including capacity. There were no cancellations by a patient. There are numerous reports of landlines with Shetland dialing codes receiving calls claiming to come from Amazon. The usually automated AI-created messages mostly are from an overseas call centre such as India and claim that an expensive, unauthorised purchase has been made on the recipient's account. This is a scam to trick the recipient into handing over sensitive information or to steal from their Amazon account. The best response is to put down the phone.
2: Lotto from the National Lottery now gives you two chances to win with every ticket. So it could be you, and it could be you. You, and then the same you, again. You. One ticket, two chances to win. New Lotto. It could be you, and it could be you. See website for Lotto changes. Rules apply. Players must be 18 or over.

0: SIBC News.
1: A shadow fleet tanker that was sanctioned by the United Kingdom Government's Foreign, Commonwealth and Development Office only last Tuesday has passed through the east, north and west of Shetland while on the way from Permost to Singapore. This is the 250-metre Aframax Marvin, registered in Cameroon. Shetland could benefit from a share of the £1.1 million of Scottish Government funding to Hansenland's enterprise, with the balance of a total of £1.7 million allocated to the Engineering Construction Industry Training Board and North East Scotland College. This is to provide training that will support the further development of the offshore wind sector. The awards are expected to attract private enterprise of a similar value. The projects are to help more people to develop the skills needed to secure good jobs and realise the wider economic benefits of the renewable energy sector. In the latest figures just published, 147 operations were scheduled for the Gilbert Bain Hospital in April. Three of those operations were cancelled, including one for clinical reasons and two for non-clinical reasons, including capacity. There were no cancellations by a patient. There are numerous reports of landlines with Shetland dialing codes receiving calls claiming to come from Amazon. The usually automated AI-created messages mostly are from an overseas call centre such as India and claim that an expensive, unauthorised purchase has been made on the recipient's account. This is a scam to trick the recipient into handing over sensitive information or to steal from their Amazon account. The best response is to put down the phone.
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If you've got experience of adult social care services in Shetland, the Council and the Health and Social Care Partnership are keen for you to take part in a survey. You may already be using services or have used them in the past, or be a friend, carer, or family member of someone who has. Contributions from local community, voluntary, and partner organisations are also welcome. The survey's gathering information on people's experiences, what works well, or where improvements could be made to help inform planning for the future. Just go to the Shetland Islands Council's website and hit the link to take part, or phone 01595 744 308 for a paper copy.

Ladies and gentlemen, I'm gonna tell you about one of the many men. Name is irrelevant, height is irrelevant. He was a 1 out of 10, I wish that I knew it then. I'm still recovering.

0: With the rocks that were identified in the main channel through Scalawa Harbour now removed, the notice to mariners of a reduced depth in Scalawa Harbour issued in May 2024 has been removed. The reduced depth was during an investigation of the main channel and the subsequent removal of rocks that needed to go. Following another survey, the main channel has been restored to its charted depth of 8.7 metres at chart datum, and the area can now be navigated in accordance with the published chart. Yesterday was the closing date set by the Shetlands Council in the recruitment process for a Director of Governance and a Director of People and Resources, which also has the role of Deputy Chief Executive. Other roles include a Digital and Technology Manager and a Transformation, Climate Change and Waste Services Manager. The restructure of the management within the Council is intended to save more than £3 million over the next 5 years to streamline some of the Council's process. During annual general meeting in Dundee of the Educational Institute of Scotland and following an election earlier this year, Valerie Ingster, a teacher at Dunrossan's Primary School, formally took up the role as EIS Vice President. This is Valerie Ingster's latest achievement in a teaching and trade union career spanning more than 25 years. A Coast Guard helicopter based at Somerset was tasked to go to an offshore support vessel in the Heatherfield, 40 nautical miles east-northeast of Unst. A crewman in need of medical attention was taken by the helicopter to Sumbra. Before that, the helicopter was tasked to about 40 nautical miles west of Unst when signals from an emergency position indicating radio beacon were monitored, but nothing was found. Shetland Aerogenerators has officially achieved granted status under the Fit for Offshore Renewables programme. This allows Shetland Generators to provide highly skilled jobs and to win contracts in the offshore wind supply chain. A shadow fleet tanker that was sanctioned by the United Kingdom government's Foreign, Commonwealth and Development Office only last Tuesday has passed through the east, north and west of Shetland while on the way from Pamosque to Singapore. This was the 250-metre Aframax Marvin, registered in Cameroon. In the latest figures just published, 147 operations were scheduled for the Gilbert Bain Hospital in April. Three of those operations were cancelled, including one for clinical reasons and two for non-clinical reasons, including capacity. There were no cancellations by a patient. There's more news after this.
1: This summer, it's game on in Shetland. In the next few weeks, the Summer of Sport programme offered by the Shetland Islands Council and local partners will provide a huge range of free activities across the islands. Whether it's football, swimming, netball, dance, or trying something completely new like skateboarding or fencing, there's something for everyone. Aimed at young people and families, don't miss out on the chance to get active, build confidence, make friends, and have fun. For full programme details and how to book, look up the Council's Sports and Leisure page at shetland.gov.uk/sport-leisure.
0: On the Brexit vote's 10th anniversary today, the Scottish Liberal Democrat Europe spokesperson David Green has said that Reform UK should use their first debate in the Scottish Parliament tomorrow to recognise that Brexit is costing taxpayers across Scotland £27 billion every year. Meanwhile, in referring to Keir Starmer's resignation announcement yesterday, the SNP said that Brexit had made the UK ungovernable and that despite every constituency in Scotland voting for Remain in 2016, Scotland was losing £27 billion a year. As he visited local mosques in the wake of the recent attacks in Edinburgh, First Minister John Swinney has said that the Scottish Government stands in solidarity with Muslim communities across Scotland. He was joined on both visits by Superintendent Neil Wilson of Police Scotland's Edinburgh Division. Former SNP Chief Executive Peter Murrell is to appear from custody to be sentenced at the High Court in Edinburgh today after he admitted embezzling more than £400,000 from the party. Peter Murrell had been remanded in custody since pleading guilty last month and he is now facing a substantial prison term. A survey of the West Ross Marine Protected Area near Ullapool, introduced in 2016, has found early signs of recovery on an area of protected seabed which was destroyed by illegal fishing. This is mostly dredging, which is regarded as one of the most damaging fishing methods. Following negotiations in Switzerland, Iran has denied a claim by United States Vice President J.D. Vance that the United States will allow nuclear inspectors back into the country.

0: Vance has said that discussions with the International Atomic Energy Agency could be happening as soon as today. However, Iran noted major progress towards ending the fighting in Lebanon and called it the first real test of the negotiations. The whitefish landings and the weather are after this.
1: Did you know that?
2: Shetland's modern fishing fleet benefits from new, cleaner engines that save on fuel and emit much less carbon into the environment. 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
0: Whitefish box landings from Shetland Seafood Auctions. Three boats landed about 700 boxes. The Angelina, the Arcturus and the Comrades landed 666 boxes for Lerwick with more to land, and the landing so far this week at about 1,900 boxes. The cruise ship in Lerwick Harbour today is the 231-metre Artania at Mayors East on arrival from Bremerhaven and departure for Runavik. The weather, the wind will be southeasterly gentle breeze force 3, veering southwesterly moderate breeze force 4. The temperature will be about 14 to 15, maybe 16 degrees.
1: 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teacher of business education, Bray; teacher of early learning and childcare, Lerwick; senior practitioner, early learning and childcare, Walser; learning support workers, Lerwick, Sandwick and Mossbank; 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If you don't have access to the internet or have a disability which prevents you from applying online, please call 01595 744 032.
0: SIBC. Coming now, Sienna Spiro, then Olivia Dean with Loud, and Sabina Carpenter with House Tour. 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

let's get the party started. See you at the bar, you was hardly talking. That's when I knew that your heart was scarring. Friends to lovers need a part to star in. Like, wait, babe, let me

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1: In updated business cases to the Shetland Islands Council, consultants Cowie and Stantec have listed the order in which work on the four proposed tunnels could get underway, with the pre-construction phases estimated to take up to 8 years. The tunnel to Yell is first, followed by the tunnel from Yell to Unst. The development of the Shetland Space Centre will be an important factor in this. This will be followed by Walsa and Bressa. The cost of the four has been estimated at between £1.3 billion and £1.6 billion. But as always in such projects, this will probably be quite a bit higher when the tunnels are completed. With the rocks that were identified in the main channel through Scalawa Harbour now removed, the notice to mariners of a reduced depth in Scalawa Harbour issued in May 2024 has been removed. The reduced depth was during an investigation of the main channel and the subsequent removal of rocks that needed to go. Following another survey, the main channel has been restored to its charted depth of 8.7 metres at chart datum, and the area can now be navigated in accordance with the published chart. Yesterday was the closing date set by the Shetland Islands Council in the recruitment process for a Director of Governance and a Director of People and Resources, which also has the role of Deputy Chief Executive. Other roles include a Digital and Technology Manager and a Transformation, Climate Change and Waste Services Manager. The restructure of the management within the Council is intended to save more than £3 million over the next 5 years to streamline some of the Council's process. During annual general meeting in Dundee of the Educational Institute of Scotland and following an election earlier this year, Valerie Ingster, a teacher at Dunrossan's Primary School, formally took up the role as EIS Vice President. This is Valerie Ingster's latest achievement in a teaching and trade union career spanning more than 25 years. A Coast Guard helicopter based at Somerset was tasked to go to an offshore support vessel in the Heatherfield, 40 nautical miles east-northeast of Unst. A crewman in need of medical attention was taken by the helicopter to Sumbra. Before that, the helicopter was tasked to about 40 nautical miles west of Unst when signals from an emergency position indicating radio beacon were monitored, but nothing was found. Shetland Aerogenerators has officially achieved granted status under the Fit for Offshore Renewables programme. This allows Shetland Generators to provide highly skilled jobs and to win contracts in the offshore wind supply chain. A shadow fleet tanker that was sanctioned by the United Kingdom government's Foreign, Commonwealth and Development Office only last Tuesday has passed through the east, north and west of Shetland while on the way from Pamosque to Singapore. This was the 250-metre Aframax Marvin registered in Cameroon. In the latest figures just published, 147 operations were scheduled for the Gilbert Bain Hospital in April. Three of those operations were cancelled, including one for clinical reasons and two for non-clinical reasons, including capacity. There were no cancellations by a patient. There's more news after this.
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1: On the Brexit vote's 10th anniversary today, the Scottish Liberal Democrat Europe spokesperson David Green has said that Reform UK should use their first debate in the Scottish Parliament tomorrow to recognise that Brexit is costing taxpayers across Scotland £27 billion every year. Meanwhile, in referring to Keir Starmer's resignation announcement yesterday, the SNP said that Brexit had made the UK ungovernable and that despite every constituency in Scotland voting for Remain in 2016, Scotland was losing £27 billion a year. As he visited local mosques in the wake of the recent attacks in Edinburgh, First Minister John Swinney has said that the Scottish Government stands in solidarity with Muslim communities across Scotland. He was joined on both visits by Superintendent Neil Wilson of Police Scotland's Edinburgh Division. Former SNP Chief Executive Peter Murrell is to appear from custody to be sentenced at the High Court in Edinburgh today after he admitted embezzling more than £400,000 from the party. Peter Murrell had been remanded in custody since pleading guilty last month, and he is now facing a substantial prison term. A survey of the West Ross Marine Protected Area near Ullapool, introduced in 2016, has found early signs of recovery on an area of protected seabed which was destroyed by illegal fishing. This is mostly dredging, which is regarded as one of the most damaging fishing methods. Following negotiations in Switzerland, Iran has denied a claim by United States Vice President J.D. Vance that the United States will allow nuclear inspectors back into the country. Vance has said that discussions with the International Atomic Energy Agency could be happening as soon as today. However, Iran noted major progress towards ending the fighting in Lebanon and called it the first real test of the negotiations. The whitefish landings and the weather are after this.
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1: Whitefish box landings from Shetland Seafood Auctions. Three boats landed about 700 boxes. The Angelina, the Arcturus and the Comrades landed 666 boxes for Lerwick with more to land, and the landing so far this week at about 1,900 boxes. The cruise ship in Lerwick Harbour today is the 231-metre Artania at Mayors East on arrival from Bremerhaven and departure for Runavik. The weather, the wind will be southeasterly, gentle breeze force 3, veering southwesterly, moderate breeze force 4. The temperature will be about 14 to 15, maybe 16 degrees.
0: Screening this week at Mareo, the toys are back in Disney and Pixar's Toy Story 5. And this time, it's Toys Meet Tech. 26 years later, the core four are back in Scary Movie, the sixth installment in the beloved horror parody franchise. Nicholas Galesatine leads an all-star cast in Masters of the Universe, a reboot of the legendary franchise that brings He-Man back to the big screen. Back in cinemas for its 40th anniversary, genuine cult classic Highlander is a heroic, rollicking stomp through time and space. A devoted flock take on the task of solving their shepherd's murder in The Sheep Detectives, a wee and tremendously enjoyable family comedy. Award winner Leslie Manville joins Aidan Turner in a striking new staging of Les Liaisons Dangereuses, filmed live on stage at the National Theatre. Exhilarating documentary The Balloonists follows an epic flight into the unknown that changed aviation history. Finally this week in our season of noir cinema, we have The Big Heat. Go to shetlandarts.org for more information and to book tickets.
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1: S-I-B-C. Now Gracie Abrams, then Stella Lefty in Boston, and Cat's Eye with Internet Girl. Hit the Wall, it's Gracie Abrams' current song.

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1: In updated business cases to the Shetland Islands Council, consultants Cowie and Stantec have listed the order in which work on the four proposed tunnels could get underway, with the pre-construction phases estimated to take up to 8 years. The tunnel to Yell is first, followed by the tunnel from Yell to Unst. The development of the Shetland Space Centre will be an important factor in this. This will be followed by Walsa and Bressa. The cost of the four has been estimated at between £1.3 billion and £1.6 billion. But as always in such projects, this will probably be quite a bit higher when the tunnels are completed.

0: Deputy Chief Executive. Other roles include a Digital and Technology Manager and a Transformation, Climate Change and Waste Services Manager. The restructure of the management within the council is intended to save more than £3 million over the next 5 years to streamline some of the council's process. During an annual general meeting in Dundee of the Educational Institute of Scotland and following an election earlier this year, Valerie Ingster, a teacher at Dunrossan's Primary School, formally took up the role as EIS Vice President. This is Valerie Ingster's latest achievement in a teaching and trade union career spanning more than 25 years. A Coast Guard helicopter based at Somerset was tasked to go to an offshore support vessel in the Heatherfield, 40 nautical miles east-northeast of Unst. A crewman in need of medical attention was taken by the helicopter to Somerset. Before that, the helicopter was tasked to about 40 nautical miles west of Unst when signals from an emergency position indicating radio beacon were monitored, but nothing was found. Shetland Aerogenerators has officially achieved granted status under the Fit for Offshore Renewables programme. This allows Shetland Generators to provide highly skilled jobs and to win contracts in the offshore wind supply chain. A shadow fleet tanker that was sanctioned by the United Kingdom government's Foreign, Commonwealth and Development Office only last Tuesday has passed through the east, north and west of Shetland while on the way from Pamosque to Singapore. This was the 250-metre Aframax Marvin, registered in Cameroon. In the latest figures just published, 147 operations were scheduled for the Gilbert Bain Hospital in April. Three of those operations were cancelled, including one for clinical reasons and two for non-clinical reasons, including capacity. There were no cancellations by a patient. There's more news after this.
1: Lotto from the National Lottery now gives you two chances to win with every ticket. So it could be you, and it could be you. You, and then the same you, again. You. One ticket, two chances to win. New Lotto. It could be you, and it could be you. See website for Lotto changes. Rules apply. Players must be 18 or over.
0: On the Brexit vote's 10th anniversary today, the Scottish Liberal Democrat Europe spokesperson David Green has said that Reform UK should use their first debate in the Scottish Parliament tomorrow to recognise that Brexit is costing taxpayers across Scotland £27 billion every year. Meanwhile, in referring to Keir Starmer's resignation announcement yesterday, the SNP said that Brexit had made the UK ungovernable and that despite every constituency in Scotland voting for Remain in 2016, Scotland was losing £27 billion a year. As he visited local mosques in the wake of the recent attacks in Edinburgh, First Minister John Swinney has said that the Scottish Government stands in solidarity with Muslim communities across Scotland. He was joined on both visits by Superintendent Neil Wilson of Police Scotland's Edinburgh Division. Former SNP Chief Executive Peter Murrell is to appear from custody to be sentenced at the High Court in Edinburgh today after he admitted embezzling more than £400,000 from the party. Peter Murrell had been remanded in custody since pleading guilty last month and he is now facing a substantial prison term. A survey of the West Ross Marine Protected Area near Ullapool, introduced in 2016, has found early signs of recovery on an area of protected seabed which was destroyed by illegal fishing. This is mostly dredging, which is regarded as one of the most damaging fishing methods. Following negotiations in Switzerland, Iran has denied a claim by United States Vice President J.D. Vance that the United States will allow nuclear inspectors back into the country. Vance has said that discussions with the International Atomic Energy Agency could be happening as soon as today. However, Iran noted major progress towards ending the fighting in Lebanon and called it the first real test of the negotiations. The Whitefish landings and the weather are after this.
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0: Whitefish box landings from Shetland Seafood Auctions. Three boats landed about 700 boxes. The Angelina, the Arcturus and the Comrades landed 666 boxes for Lerwick with more to land, and the landing so far this week at about 1,900 boxes. The cruise ship in Lerwick Harbour today is the 231-metre Our

0: Virginia at Mayors East on arrival from Bremerhaven and departure for Runavik. The weather, the wind will be southeasterly gentle breeze force 3, veering southwesterly moderate breeze force 4. The temperature will be about 14 to 15, maybe 16 degrees.
1: Did you know that?
2: Shetland caught fish is an environmentally friendly meal choice and generates much lower carbon emissions than farmed meat like pork, beef or salmon. The carbon footprint of chicken is up to 80% higher than that of pelagic fish such as mackerel and herring.
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0: SIBC News.
1: In updated business cases to the Shetland Islands Council, consultants Cowie and Stantec have listed the order in which work on the four proposed tunnels could get underway, with the pre-construction phases estimated to take up to 8 years. The tunnel to Yell is first, followed by the tunnel from Yell to Unst. The development of the Shetland Space Centre will be an important factor in this. This will be followed by Walsa and Bressa. The cost of the four has been estimated at between £1.3 billion and £1.6 billion. But as always in such projects, this will probably be quite a bit higher when the tunnels are completed. With the rocks that were identified in the main channel through Scalloway Harbour now removed, the notice to mariners of a reduced depth in Scalloway Harbour issued in May 2024 has been removed. The reduced depth was during an investigation of the main channel and the subsequent removal of rocks that needed to go. Following another survey, the main channel has been restored to its charted depth of 8.7 metres at chart datum, and the area can now be navigated in accordance with the published chart. Yesterday was the closing date set by the Shetland Islands Council in the recruitment process for a Director of Governance and a Director of People and Resources, which also has the role of Deputy Chief Executive. Other roles include a Digital and Technology Manager and a Transformation, Climate Change and Waste Services Manager. The restructure of the management within the Council is intended to save more than £3 million over the next 5 years to streamline some of the Council's process. During annual general meeting in Dundee of the Educational Institute of Scotland and following an election earlier this year, Valerie Ingster, a teacher at Dunrossan's Primary School, formally took up the role as EIS Vice President. This is Valerie Ingster's latest achievement in a teaching and trade union career spanning more than 25 years. A Coast Guard helicopter based at Somerset was tasked to go to an offshore support vessel in the Heatherfield, 40 nautical miles east-northeast of Unst. A crewman in need of medical attention was taken by the helicopter to Sumbra. Before that, the helicopter was tasked to about 40 nautical miles west of Unst when signals from an emergency position indicating radio beacon were monitored, but nothing was found. Shetland Aerogenerators has officially achieved granted status under the Fit for Offshore Renewables programme. This allows Shetland Generators to provide highly skilled jobs and to win contracts in the offshore wind supply chain. A shadow fleet tanker that was sanctioned by the United Kingdom government's Foreign, Commonwealth and Development Office only last Tuesday has passed through the east, north and west of Shetland while on the way from Pomorsk to Singapore. This was the 250-metre Aframax Marvin registered in Cameroon. In the latest figures just published, 147 operations were scheduled for the Gilbert Bain Hospital in April. Three of those operations were cancelled, including one for clinical reasons and two for non-clinical reasons, including capacity. There were no cancellations by a patient. There's more news after this.
2: If you've got experience of adult social care services in Shetland, the Council and the Health and Social Care Partnership are keen for you to take part in a survey. You may already be using services or have used them in the past, or be a friend, carer, or family member of someone who has. Contributions from local community, voluntary, and partner organisations are also welcome. The survey's gathering information on people's experiences, what works well, or where improvements could be made to help inform planning for the future. Just go to the Shetland Islands Council's website and hit the link to take part, or phone 01595 744 308 for a paper copy.
1: On the Brexit vote's 10th anniversary today, the Scottish Liberal Democrat Europe spokesperson David Green has said that Reform UK should use their first debate in the Scottish Parliament tomorrow to recognise that Brexit is costing taxpayers across Scotland £27 billion every year. Meanwhile, in referring to Keir Starmer's resignation announcement yesterday, the SNP said that Brexit had made the UK ungovernable and that despite every constituency in Scotland voting for Remain in 2016, Scotland was losing £27 billion a year. As he visited local mosques in the wake of the recent attacks in Edinburgh, First Minister John Swinney has said that the Scottish Government stands in solidarity with Muslim communities across Scotland. He was joined on both visits by Superintendent Neil Wilson of Police Scotland's Edinburgh Division. Former SNP Chief Executive Peter Murrell is to appear from custody to be sentenced at the High Court in Edinburgh today after he admitted embezzling more than £400,000 from the party. Peter Murrell had been remanded in custody since pleading guilty last month, and he is now facing a substantial prison term. A survey of the West Ross Marine Protected Area near Ullapool, introduced in 2016, has found early signs of recovery on an area of protected seabed which was destroyed by illegal fishing. This is mostly dredging, which is regarded as one of the most damaging fishing methods. Following negotiations in Switzerland, Iran has denied a claim by United States Vice President J.D. Vance that the United States will allow nuclear inspectors back into the country. Vance has said that discussions with the International Atomic Energy Agency could be happening as soon as today. However, Iran noted major progress towards ending the fighting in Lebanon and called it the first real test of the negotiations. The whitefish landings and the weather are after this.
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1: 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Three boats landed about 700 boxes. The Angelina, the Arcturus and the Comrades landed 666 boxes for Lerwick with more to land, and the landing so far this week at about 1,900 boxes. The cruise ship in Lerwick Harbour today is the 231-metre Artania at Mayors East on arrival from Bremerhaven and departure for Runavik. The weather, the wind will be southeasterly, gentle breeze force 3, varying southwesterly, moderate breeze force 4. The temperature will be about 14 to 15, maybe 16 degrees.
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LBC. Now it's Lewis Capaldi, then Sarah Larson, Midnight Sun, and Huntress with What It Sounds Like. Coming now, Lewis Capaldi and Stay Love.

thoughts will fade eventually. So if our time is running out, day after day, we'll make the mundane a masterpiece. Oh my, my, oh my, my love, I take one look at you, you're taking me out.

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1: In updated business cases to the Shetland Islands Council, consultants Cowie and Stantec have listed the order in which work on the four proposed tunnels could get underway, with the pre-construction phases estimated to take up to 8 years. The tunnel to Yell is first, followed by the tunnel from Yell to Unst.

0: Following another survey, the main channel has now been restored to its charted depth of 8.7 metres at chart datum, and the area can now be navigated in accordance with the published chart. Yesterday was the closing date set by the Shetland Dance Council and the recruitment process for a Director of Governance and a Director of People and Resources, which also has the role of Deputy Chief Executive. Other roles include a Digital and Technology Manager and a Transformation, Climate Change and Waste Services Manager. The restructure of the management within the council is intended to save more than £3 million over the next 5 years to streamline some of the council's processes. During the annual general meeting in Dundee of the Educational Institute of Scotland and following an election earlier this year, Valerie Inkster, a teacher at Dunrossness Primary School, formally took up the role as EIS Vice President. This is Valerie Inkster's latest achievement in a teaching and trade union career spanning more than 25 years. A Coast Guard helicopter based at Somerset was tasked to go to an offshore support vessel in the Heatherfield, 40 nautical miles east-northeast of Unst. A crewman in need of medical attention was taken by the helicopter to Somerset. Before that, the helicopter was tasked to about 40 nautical miles west of Unst when signals from an emergency position indicating radio beacon were monitored, but nothing was found. Shetland Aerogenerators has officially achieved granted status under the Fit for Offshore Renewables programme. This allows Shetland Generators to provide highly skilled jobs and to win contracts in the offshore wind supply chain. The weather, the wind will be southeasterly gentle breeze force 3, being southwesterly moderate breeze force 4. The temperature will be about 14 to 15, maybe 16 degrees.
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0: IBC. Now Calvin Harris and Clementine Douglas, then Biffy Clyro with Goodbye, and Miles Smith with a new song called Heaven. It's Calvin Harris and Clementine Douglas in Blessings.
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1: In updated business cases to the Shetland Islands Council, consultants Cowie and Stantec have listed the order in which work on the four proposed tunnels could get underway, with the pre-construction phases estimated to take up to 8 years. The tunnel to Yell is first, followed by the tunnel from Yell to Unst. The development of the Shetland Space Centre will be an important factor in this. This will be followed by Walsa and Bressa. The cost of the four has been estimated at between £1.3 billion and £1.6 billion, but as always in such projects, this will probably be quite a bit higher when the tunnels are completed. With the rocks that were identified in the main channel through Scalawa Harbour now removed, the notice to mariners of a reduced depth in Scalawa Harbour, issued in May 2024, has been removed. The reduced depth was during an investigation of the main channel and the subsequent removal of rocks that needed to go. Following another survey, the main channel has now been restored to its charted depth of 8.7 metres at chart datum, and the area can now be navigated in accordance with the published chart. Yesterday was the closing date set by the Shetland Islands Council in the recruitment process for a Director of Governance and a Director of People and Resources, which also has the role of Deputy Chief Executive. Other roles include a Digital and Technology Manager and a Transformation, Climate Change and Waste Services Manager. The restructure of the management within the council is intended to save more than £3 million over the next 5 years to streamline some of the council's processes. During the annual general meeting in Dundee of the Educational Institute of Scotland and following an election earlier this year, Valerie Ingster, a teacher at Dunrossness Primary School, formally took up the role as EIS Vice President. This is Valerie Ingster's latest achievement in a teaching and trade union career spanning more than 25 years. A Coast Guard helicopter based at Somerset was tasked to go to an offshore support vessel in the Heatherfield, 40 nautical miles east-northeast of Unst. A crewman in need of medical attention was taken by the helicopter to Somerset. Before that, the helicopter was tasked to about 40 nautical miles west of Unst when signals from an emergency position indicating radio beacon were monitored, but nothing was found. Shetland Aerogenerators has officially achieved granted status under the Shetland Aerogenerators has officially achieved granted status

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1: Screening this week at Mareel, the toys are back in Disney and Pixar's Toy Story 5. And this time, it's Toys Meet Tech. 26 years later, the Core 4 are back in Scary Movie, the sixth installment in the beloved horror parody franchise. Nicholas Galesatine leads an all-star cast in Masters of the Universe, a reboot of the legendary franchise that brings He-Man back to the big screen. Back in cinemas for its 40th anniversary, genuine cult classic Highlander is a heroic, rollicking stomp through time and space. A devoted flock take on the task of solving their shepherd's murder in The Sheep Detectives, a wee and tremendously enjoyable family comedy. Award winner Leslie Manville joins Aidan Turner in a striking new staging of Les Liaisons Dangereuses filmed live on stage at the National Theatre. Exhilarating documentary The Balloonists follows an epic flight into the unknown that changed aviation history. Finally this week in our season of noir cinema, we have The Big Heat. Go to shetlandarts.org for more information and to book tickets.
2: SIBC. Coming now, Bella Kay, then Lady Gaga, Bruno Mars, Die With A Smile, and Cami Barnes, Let Me Down. I love it, I love it, I love it. It's Bella Kay. I like being

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But for the first time in a long time, she believed that one day she would again feel the sun. She must be patient. She must have faith in the seeds that are planted beneath the snow. She must hold on, and she must let go.

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1: In updated business cases to the Shetland Islands Council, consultants Cowie and Stantec have listed the order in which work on the four proposed tunnels could get underway, with the pre-construction phases estimated to take up to 8 years. The tunnel to Yell is first, followed by the tunnel from Yell to Unst. The development of the Shetland Space Centre will be an important factor in this. This will be followed by Walsa and Bressa. The cost of the four has been estimated at between £1.3 billion and £1.6 billion, but as always in such projects, this will probably be quite a bit higher when the tunnels are completed. With the rocks that were identified in the main channel through Scalawa Harbour now removed, the notice to mariners of a reduced depth in Scalawa Harbour, issued in May 2024, has been removed. The reduced depth was during an investigation of the main channel and the subsequent removal of rocks that needed to go. Following another survey, the main channel has now been restored to its charted depth of 8.7 metres at chart datum, and the area can now be navigated in accordance with the published chart. Yesterday was the closing date set by the Shetland Islands Council and the recruitment process for a Director of Governance and a Director of People and Resources, which also has the role of Deputy Chief Executive. Other roles include a Digital and Technology Manager and a Transformation, Climate Change and Waste Services Manager. The restructure of the management within the council is intended to save more than £3 million over the next 5 years to streamline some of the council's processes. During the annual general meeting in Dundee of the Educational Institute of Scotland and following an election earlier this year, Valerie Ingster, a teacher at Dunrossness Primary School, formally took up the role as EIS Vice President. This is Valerie Ingster's latest achievement in a teaching and trade union career spanning more than 25 years. A Coast Guard helicopter based at Summer was tasked to go to an offshore support vessel in the Heatherfield, 40 nautical miles east-northeast of Unst. A crewman in need of medical attention was taken by the helicopter to Sumborough. Before that, the helicopter was tasked to about 40 nautical miles west of Unst when signals from an emergency position indicating radio beacon were monitored, but nothing was found. Shetland Aerogenerators is officially chieftained, but nothing was found. Shetland Aerogenerators has officially achieved granted status under the Fit for Offshore Renewables programme.

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2: 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Milky Mulgrab, then Chapel Rowan, the Subway, and She Who Died from Scotland, and Time and Space. 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
1: In updated business cases to the Shetland Downs Council, consultants Cowie and Stantec have listed the order in which work on the four proposed tunnels could get underway, with the pre-construction phases estimated to take up to 8 years. The tunnel to Yell is first, followed by the tunnel from Yell to Unst. The development of the Shetland Space Centre will be an important factor in this. This will be followed by Walsa and Bressa. The cost of the four has been estimated at between £1.3 billion and £1.6 billion, but as always in such projects, this will probably be quite a bit higher when the tunnels are completed. With the rocks that were identified in the main channel through Scalawa Harbour now removed, the notice to mariners of a reduced depth in Scalawa Harbour, issued in May 2024, has been removed. The reduced depth was during an investigation of the main channel and the subsequent removal of rocks that needed to go. Following another survey, the main channel has now been restored to its charted depth of 8.7 metres at chart datum, and the area can now be navigated in accordance with the published chart. Yesterday was the closing date set by the Shetland Downs Council and the recruitment process for a Director of Governance and a Director of People and Resources, which also has the role of Deputy Chief Executive. Other roles include a Digital and Technology Manager and a Transformation, Climate Change and Waste Services Manager. The restructure of the management within the Council is intended to save more than £3 million over the next 5 years to streamline some of the Council's processes. During the annual general meeting in Dundee of the Educational Institute of Scotland and following an election earlier this year, Valerie Ingster, a teacher at Dunrossness Primary School, formally took up the role as EIS Vice President. This is Valerie Ingster's latest achievement in a teaching and trade union career spanning more than 25 years. A Coast Guard helicopter based at Somerset was tasked to go to an offshore support vessel in the Heatherfield, 40 nautical miles east-northeast of Unst. A crewman in need of medical attention was taken by the helicopter to Somerset. Before that, the helicopter was tasked to about 40 nautical miles west of Unst when signals from an emergency position indicating radio beacon were monitored, but nothing was found. Shetland Aerogenerators has officially achieved granted status under the Fit for Offshore Renewables programme. This allows Shetland Generators to provide highly skilled jobs and to win contracts in the offshore wind supply chain. The weather, the wind will be south easterly, gentle breeze, force 3.

0: 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If you don't have access to the internet or have a disability which prevents you from applying online, please call 01595 744 032.
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Now it's Tame Impala and then Sabrina Carpenter with Tears and Alex Warren with Fever Dream. Dracula from Tame Impala.

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1: A Cross Party letter jointly signed by the members of the Scottish Parliament who represent islands areas has called on the UK Government Maritime Minister Keir Mather to pause the implementation of proposals to move Coast Guard rescue officers to volunteer status. This would see the withdrawal later this year of the current daily remuneration for call-outs and training. Those signing include the Chatham SNP member Hannah Mary Goodlett and the alternate Liberal Democrat member Liam MacArthur. Next Monday is the 60th anniversary of the opening of the joint Chatham Library and Museum on the Lower Hill Head, a then regarded modernistic building which is now the refurbished library only. In 1966, and until the Chatham Museum and Archives was opened in 2007, the upper floor was the museum. The ground floor was the library and reading room, and the basement was offices and storage. But from 2002 to 2021, the library was in the former St Ringer's Church across the road. The Chatham Lands Council issued a notice to mariners advising that an underwater survey using a remotely operated vehicle attached to an umbilical is to be carried out in Yeldsund tomorrow and on Thursday to try to locate and to recover the marine magnetometer that was lost on the seabed. The work has been undertaken by Ocean Kinetics with its 12-metre survey vessel, Ruby May. The circular parallel track and sonar search of 10 to 20 metre radius will expand outwards, weather and tide dependent, until the magnetometer is found. During the operations, Ruby May will be anchored over the search positions with its main engines, propellers and thrusters all shut down. Meanwhile, with the rocks that were identified in the main channel through Scalawa Harbour now removed, the notice to mariners of a reduced depth in Scalawa Harbour issued in May 2024 has been lifted. The main channel has been restored to its charted depth of 8.7 metres at the chart datum, and the area can now be navigated in accordance with the published chart. During the annual general meeting in Dundee of the Educational Institute of Scotland and following an election earlier this year, Valerie Ingster, a teacher at Dundrossness Primary School, formally took up the role as EIS Vice President. This is Valerie Ingster's latest achievement in a training and trade union career spanning more than 25 years. The former SNP Chief Executive, Peter Murrell, has been sentenced to 5 years and 3 months after he admitted embezzling more than £400,000 from the SNP. Judge Lord Young told Peter Murrell that his actions had amounted to a significant breach of trust and that his position in the party had meant that he was able to circumvent checks and balances. £1 million in new funding has been allocated to plans to plant more trees and decrease woodlands across an area that is home to half of Scotland's population. The Clyde, Fife, Lothian and Forth Climate Forest Target investment will be in communities with the fewest trees and greatest climate vulnerability. Underworld has been announced as the headliners of Edinburgh's Hogmanay celebrations and to provide the soundtrack for the Edinburgh Castle fireworks show to bring in the new year. This is the first time the show will be set to live music. 40 million consumers in the UK of Apple's iCloud between November 2018 and June 2026 could be entitled to about £77 each as a share of a £3 billion claim against Apple. Consumer group which had accused Apple of trapping users

0: Palestinian territory, including in East Jerusalem and throughout Israel, examined Israeli violations against Palestinian children since the start of Israel's war in Gaza in October 2023. The weather, the wind will be southerly gentle breeze force 3, varying west-southwesterly moderate breeze force 4. The temperature will be about 14 to 15 degrees.
1: Events coming soon from Shetland Arts. Don't miss Giants Dance in the Summer Dim Carnival on Sunday the 28th of June at St Ninian's Isle Beach, where you can dance with the Giants in a fantastic performance carnival celebrating Shetland folklore characters through puppetry, dance and music. Young Musicians Sessions is on Sunday the 28th of June. Come and listen to Shetland's next future stars. 100 Years of Musicals is our next Supernus show on Thursday the 9th of July. This show explores songs from 100 years of musicals on stage and screen over lunchtime with some toasty soup. And finally, Old Man Ludica is the recording name of two-time Juno Award-winning and Polaris Prize-nominated singer-songwriter Chris Ludica. Don't miss his return to Shetland on Monday the 13th of July. Go to shetlandarts.org for more information and to book tickets.
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0: SIBC. It's still a lefty, then Mal Smith and Al Horner drive safe, and from Glasgow the Brontes asking for a friend. It's Boston from Stella Lefty. On a train.

They say the 20s are the best years of your life, but I seem to be spending mine missing sunsets, cause I'm busy on my phone observing everyone else. How I compare and obsess, just me, my phone and these walls. And I've been sober for some months, but I can feel the demons waiting on my downfall. Since I'm so ugly and irrelevant, I've been losing friends as if I'm trying to get rid of them. I googled why

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1: A close party letter jointly signed by the members of the Scottish Parliament who represent islands areas has called on the UK Government Maritime Minister Keir Mather to pause the implementation of proposals to move Coast Guard rescue officers to volunteer status. This would see the withdrawal later this year of the current daily remuneration for call-outs and training. Those signing include the Shetland SNP member Hannah Mary Goodlett and the alternate Liberal Democrat member Liam MacArthur. Next Monday is the 60th anniversary of the opening of the Joint Shetland Library and Museum on the Lower Hill Head, a then regarded modernistic building which is now the refurbished library only. In 1966, and until the Shetland Museum and Archives was opened in 2007, the upper floor was the museum, the ground floor was the library and reading room, and the basement was offices and storage. But from 2002 to 2021, the library was in the former St Ringer's Church across the road. The Shetlandlands Council issued a notice to mariners advising that an underwater survey using a remotely operated vehicle attached to an umbilical is to be carried out in Yeldon tomorrow and on Thursday to try to locate and to recover the marine magnetometer that was lost on the seabed. The work has been undertaken by Ocean Kinetics with its 12-metre survey vessel, the Ruby May. The circular parallel track and sonar search of 10 to 20 metre radius will expand outwards, weather and tide dependent, until the magnetometer is found. During the operations, Ruby May will be anchored over the search positions with its main engines, propellers and thrusters all shut down. Meanwhile, with the rocks that were identified in the main channel through Scalawa Harbour now removed, the notice to mariners of a reduced depth in Scalawa Harbour issued in May 2024 has been lifted. The main channel has been restored to its charted depth of 8.7 metres at a chart datum, and the area can now be navigated in accordance with the published chart. During the annual general meeting in Dundee of the Educational Institute of Scotland and following an election earlier this year, Valerie Ingster, a teacher at Dundrossness Primary School, formally took up the role as EIS Vice President. This is Valerie Ingster's latest achievement in a training and trade union career spanning more than 25 years. The weather and the wind will be southerly, gentle breeze force 3, varying west-southwesterly, moderate breeze force 4. The temperature will be about 14 to 15 degrees.
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1: Coming now, Taylor Swift, then Callum Beattie and Two Pretenders, and Raven Lennie and Love Me Not. I knew it. I knew you. It's Taylor Swift.

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1: A Cross Party letter jointly signed by the members of the Scottish Parliament who represent islands areas has called on the UK Government Maritime Minister Keir Mather to pause the implementation of proposals to move Coast Guard rescue officers to volunteer status. This would see the withdrawal later this year of the current daily remuneration for call-outs and training. Those signing include the Shetland SNP member Hannah Mary Goodlett and the alternate Liberal Democrat member Liam MacArthur. Next Monday is the 60th anniversary of the opening of the Joint Shetland Library and Museum on the Lower Hill Head, a then regarded modernistic building which is now the refurbished library only. In 1966, and until the Shetland Museum and Archives was opened in 2007, the upper floor was the museum, the ground floor was the library and reading room, and the basement was offices and storage. But from 2002 to 2021, the library was in the former St Ringer's Church across the road. The Shetlandlands Council has issued a notice to mariners advising that an underwater survey using a remotely operated vehicle attached to an umbilical is to be carried out in Yeldsund tomorrow and on Thursday to try to locate and to recover the marine magnetometer that was lost on the seabed. The work has been undertaken by Ocean Kinetics with its 12-metre survey vessel, Ruby May. The circular parallel track and sonar search of 10 to 20 metre radius will expand outwards, weather and tide dependent, until the magnetometer is found. During the operations, Ruby May will be anchored over the search positions with its main engines, propellers and thrusters all shut down. Meanwhile, with the rocks that were identified in the main channel through Scalawa Harbour now removed, the notice to mariners of a reduced depth in Scalawa Harbour issued in May 2024 has been lifted. The main channel has been restored to its charted depth of 8.7 metres at a chart datum, and the area can now be navigated in accordance with the published chart. During the annual general meeting in Dundee of the Educational Institute of Scotland and following an election earlier this year, Valerie Ingster, a teacher at Dundrossness Primary School, formally took up the role as EIS Vice President. This is Valerie Ingster's latest achievement in a training and trade union career spanning more than 25 years. The weather and the wind will be southerly, gentle breeze force 3, varying west-southwesterly, moderate breeze force 4. The temperature will be about 14 to 15 degrees. Blast!
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1: 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It's Harry Styles and Tate McRae, Nobody's Girl, and Dave featuring Thames and Raindance. American Girls from Harry Styles.

let's get the party started. See you at the bar, you was hardly talking. That's when I knew that your heart was scarring. Friends to lovers need a part to star in. 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
1: A Cross Party letter jointly signed by the members of the Scottish Parliament who represent islands areas has called on the UK Government Maritime Minister Keir Mather to pause the implementation of proposals to move Coast Guard rescue officers to volunteer status. This would see the withdrawal later this year of the current daily remuneration for call-outs and training. Those signing include the Chatham SNP member Hannah Mary Goodlett and the alternate Liberal Democrat member Liam MacArthur. Next Monday is the 60th anniversary of the opening of the joint Chatham Library and Museum on the Lower Hill Head, a then regarded modernistic building which is now the refurbished library only. In 1966, and until the Chatham Museum and Archives was opened in 2007, the upper floor was the museum. The ground floor was the library and reading room, and the basement was offices and storage. But from 2002 to 2021, the library was in the former St Ringer's Church across the road. The Chatham Lands Council has issued a notice to mariners advising that an underwater survey using a remotely operated vehicle attached to an umbilical is to be carried out in Yeldon tomorrow and on Thursday to try to locate and to recover the marine magnetometer that was lost on the seabed. The work has been undertaken by Ocean Kinetics with its 12-metre survey vessel, the Ruby May. The circular parallel track and sonar search of 10 to 20 metre radius will expand outwards, weather and tide dependent, until the magnetometer is found. During the operations, Ruby May will be anchored over the search positions with its main engines, propellers and thrusters all shut down. Meanwhile, with the rocks that were identified in the main channel through Scalawa Harbour now removed, the notice to mariners of a reduced depth in Scalawa Harbour issued in May 2024 has been lifted. The main channel has been restored to its charted depth of 8.7 metres at a chart datum, and the area can now be navigated in accordance with the published chart. During the annual general meeting in Dundee of the Educational Institute of Scotland and following an election earlier this year, Valerie Ingster, a teacher at Dunrossness Primary School, formally took up the role as EIS Vice President. This is Valerie Ingster's latest achievement in a training and trade union career spanning more than 25 years. The weather, and the wind will be southerly, gentle breeze force 3, being west-southwesterly, moderate breeze force 4. The temperature will be about 14 to 15 degrees.
2: Screening this week at Mareel, the toys are back in Disney and Pixar's Toy Story 5. And this time, it's Toys Meet Tech. 26 years later, the core 4 are back in Scary Movie, the 6th instalment in the beloved horror parody franchise. Nicholas Galesatin leads an all-star cast in Masters of the Universe, a reboot of the legendary franchise that brings He-Man back to the big screen. Back in cinemas for its 40th anniversary, genuine cult classic Highlander is a heroic, rollicking stomp through time and space. A devoted flock take on the task of solving their shepherd's murder in The Sheep Detectives, a wee and tremendously enjoyable family comedy. Award winner Leslie Manville joins Aidan Turner in a striking new staging of Les Liaisons Dangereuses, filmed live on stage at the National Theatre. Exhilarating documentary The Balloonists follows an epic flight into the unknown that changed aviation history. Finally this week in our season of noir cinema, we have The Big Heat. Go to shetlandarts.org for more information and to book tickets.
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1: Bella Kay, then Bruno Mars, I Just Might, then Cammy Barnes from Scotland and Let Me Down. First of all, it's Bella Kay and I love it, I love it, I love it.

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0: SIBC News.
1: A Cross Party letter jointly signed by the members of the Scottish Parliament who represent islands areas has called on the UK Government Maritime Minister Keir Mather to pause the implementation of proposals to move Coast Guard rescue officers to volunteer status. This would see the withdrawal later this year of the current daily remuneration for call-outs and training. Those signing include the Shetland SNP member Hannah Mary Goodlett and the alternate Liberal Democrat member Liam MacArthur. Next Monday is the 60th anniversary of the opening of the Joint Shetland Library and Museum on the Lower Hill Head, a then regarded modernistic building which is now the refurbished library only. In 1966, and until the Shetland Museum and Archives was opened in 2007, the upper floor was the museum. The ground floor was the library and reading room, and the basement was offices and storage. But from 2002 to 2021, the library was in the former St Ringer's Church across the road. The Shetlandlands Council issued a notice to mariners advising that an underwater survey using a remotely operated vehicle attached to an umbilical is to be carried out in Yeldsund tomorrow and on Thursday to try to locate and to recover the marine magnetometer that was lost on the seabed. The work has been undertaken by Ocean Kinetics with its 12-metre survey vessel, the Ruby May. The circular parallel track and sonar search of 10 to 20 metre radius will expand outwards, weather and tide dependent, until the magnetometer is found. During the operations, Ruby May will be anchored over the search positions with its main engines, propellers and thrusters all shut down. Meanwhile, with the rocks that were identified in the main channel through Scalawa Harbour now removed, the notice to mariners of a reduced depth in Scalawa Harbour issued in May 2024 has been lifted. The main channel has been restored to its charted depth of 8.7 metres at the chart datum, and the area can now be navigated in accordance with the published chart. During the annual general meeting in Dundee of the Educational Institute of Scotland and following an election earlier this year, Valerie Ingster, a teacher at Dundrossness Primary School, formally took up the role as EIS Vice President. This is Valerie Ingster's latest achievement in a training and trade union career spanning more than 25 years. The former SNP chief executive, Peter Murrell, has been sentenced to 5 years and 3 months after he admitted embezzling more than £400,000 from the SNP. Judge Lord Young told Peter Murrell that his actions had amounted to a significant breach of trust and that his position in the party had meant that he was able to circumvent checks and balances. £1 million in new funds may be allocated to plans to plant more trees and decrease woodlands across an area that is home to half of Scotland's population. The Clyde, Fife, Lothians and Forth Climate Forest Target investment will be in communities with the fewest trees and greatest climate vulnerability. Underworld has been announced as the headliners of Edinburgh's Hogmanay celebrations and to provide the soundtrack for the Edinburgh Castle fireworks show to bring in the new year. This is the first time the show will be set to live music. 40 million consumers in the UK of Apple's iCloud between November 2018 and June 2026 could be entitled to about £77 each as a share of a £3 billion claim against Apple, consumer group which had accused Apple of trapping users into its cloud service. Michael Bloomberg's Bloomberg Philanthropies has pledged £196 million to help conserve the world's oceans as major funders scale back science and conservation budgets. The investment is designed to help close the gap between ocean protection commitments and action. A United Nations Commission of Inquiries found that Israel is continuing to deliberately target and to kill Palestinian children, with that genocide, war crime and crime against humanity in Gaza and war crime in the occupied West Bank. The Independent International Commission of Inquiry on the occupied Palestinian territory, including in East Jerusalem and throughout Israel, examined Israeli violations against Palestinian children since the start of Israel's war in Gaza in October 2023. The weather, the wind will be southerly, gentle breeze force 3, varying west-southwesterly, moderate breeze force 4. The temperature will be about 14 to 15 degrees.
0: Events coming soon from Shetland Arts. Don't miss Giants Dance in the Summer Dem Carnival on Sunday the 28th of June at St Ninian's Isle Beach, where you can dance with the Giants in a fantastic performance carnival celebrating Shetland folklore characters through puppetry, dance and music. Young Musicians Sessions is on Sunday the 28th of June. Come and listen to Shetland's next future stars. 100 Years of Musicals is our next Supernus show on Thursday the 9th of July. This show explores songs from 100 years of musicals on stage and screen over lunchtime with some toasty soup. And finally, Old Man Ludica is the recording name of two-time Juno Award-winning and Polaris Prize-nominated singer-songwriter Chris Ludica. Don't miss his return to Shetland on Monday the 13th of July. Go to shetlandarts.org for more information and to book tickets.
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0: Find out more at shetlandfisherman.com. If you've got experience of adult social care services in Shetland, the Council and the Health and Social Care Partnership are keen for you to take part in a survey. You may already be using services or have used them in the past, or be a friend, carer, or family member of someone who has. Contributions from local community, voluntary, and partner organisations are also welcome. The surveys gathering information on people's experiences, what works well, or where improvements could be made to help inform planning for the future. Just go to the Shetland Islands Council's website and hit the link to take part, or phone 01595 744 308 for a paper copy.
2: 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Now it's Sam Fenn and Olivia Dean that take the credit for Tart and Chapel Row and Pink Pony Club. Rein me in, Sam Fenn and Olivia Dean.

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1: A cross-party letter jointly signed by the members of the Scottish Parliament who represent islands areas has called on the UK Government Maritime Minister Keir Mather to pause the implementation of proposals to move Coast Guard rescue officers to volunteer status. This would see the withdrawal later this year of the current daily remuneration for call-outs and training. Those signing include the Chatham SNP member Hannah Mary Goodlett and the alternate Liberal Democrat member Liam MacArthur. Next Monday is the 60th anniversary of the opening of the joint Chatham Library and Museum on the Lower Hill Head, a then regarded modernistic building which is now the refurbished library only. In 1966, and until the Chatham Museum and Archives was opened in 2007, the upper floor was the museum. The ground floor was the library and reading room, and the basement was offices and storage. But from 2002 to 2021, the library was in the former St Ringer's Church across the road. The Chatham Lands Council issued a notice to mariners advising that an underwater survey using a remotely operated vehicle attached to an umbilical is to be carried out in Yeldon tomorrow and on Thursday to try to locate and to recover the marine magnetometer that was lost on the seabed. The work has been undertaken by Ocean Kinetics with its 12-metre survey vessel, the Ruby May. The circular parallel track and sonar search of 10 to 20 metre radius will expand outwards, weather and tide dependent, until the magnetometer is found. During the operations, Ruby May will be anchored over the search positions with its main engines, propellers and thrusters all shut down. Meanwhile, with the rocks that were identified in the main channel through Scalawa Harbour now removed, the notice to mariners of a reduced depth in Scalawa Harbour issued in May 2024 has been lifted. The main channel has been restored to its charted depth of 8.7 metres at a chart datum, and the area can now be navigated in accordance with the published chart. During the annual general meeting in Dundee of the Educational Institute of Scotland and following an election earlier this year, Valerie Ingster, a teacher at Dundrossness Primary School, formally took up the role as EIS Vice President. This is Valerie Ingster's latest achievement in a training and trade union career spanning more than 25 years. The former SNP chief executive, Peter Murrell, has been sentenced to 5 years and 3 months after he admitted embezzling more than £400,000 from the SNP. Judge Lord Young told Peter Murrell that his actions had amounted to a significant breach of trust and that his position in the party had meant that he was able to circumvent checks and balances. £1 million in new funding has been allocated to plans to plant more trees and decrease woodlands across an area that is home to half of Scotland's population. The Clyde, Fife, Lothians and Forth Climate Forest Target investment will be in communities with the fewest trees and greatest climate vulnerability. Underworld has been announced as the headliners of Edinburgh's Hogmanay celebrations and to provide the soundtrack for the Edinburgh Castle fireworks show to bring in the new year. This is the first time the show will be set to live music. 40 million consumers in the UK of Apple's iCloud between November 2018 and June 2026 could be entitled to about £77 each as a share of a £3 billion claim against Apple, consumer group which had accused Apple of trapping users into its cloud service. Michael Bloomberg's Bloomberg Philanthropies has pledged £196 million to help conserve the world's oceans as major funders scale back science and conservation budgets. The investment is designed to help close the gap between ocean protection commitments and action. A United Nations Commission of Inquiries found that Israel is continuing to deliberately target and to kill Palestinian children, with that genocide, war crime and crime against humanity in Gaza and war crime in the occupied West Bank. The Independent International Commission of Inquiry on the Occupied Palestinian Territory, including in East Jerusalem and throughout Israel, examined Israeli violations against Palestinian children since the start of Israel's war in Gaza in October 2023. The weather: the wind will be southerly, gentle breeze force 3, varying west-southwesterly, moderate breeze force 4. The temperature will be about 14 to 15 degrees.
2: 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So it could be you, and it could be you. You, and then the same you, again. You. One ticket, two chances to win. New Lotto. It could be you, and it could be you. See website for Lotto changes. Rules apply. Players must be 18 or over.
1: SIBC. Huntricks, and I'm Benson Boone. Sorry, I'm here for someone else. And Harry Styles, American Girls. Golden from Huntricks.

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1: A cross-party letter jointly signed by the members of the Scottish Parliament who represent islands areas has called on the UK Government Maritime Minister Keir Mather to pause the implementation of proposals to move Coast Guard rescue officers to volunteer status. This would see the withdrawal later this year of the current daily remuneration for call-outs and training. Those signing include the Shetland SNP member Hannah Mary Goodlett and the alternate Liberal Democrat member Liam MacArthur. Next Monday is the 60th anniversary of the opening of the Joint Shetland Library and Museum on the Lower Hill Head, a then regarded modernistic building which is now the refurbished library only. In 1966, and until the Shetland Museum and Archives was opened in 2007, the upper floor was the museum, the ground floor was the library and reading room, and the basement was offices and storage. But from 2002 to 2021, the library was in the former St Ringer's Church across the road. The Shetlandlands Council issued a notice to mariners advising that an underwater survey using a remotely operated vehicle attached to an umbilical is to be carried out in Yeldon tomorrow and on Thursday to try to locate and to recover the marine magnetometer that was lost on the seabed. The work has been undertaken by Ocean Kinetics with its 12-metre survey vessel, the Ruby May. The circular parallel track and sonar search of 10 to 20 metre radius will expand outwards, weather and tide dependent, until the magnetometer is found. During the operations, Ruby May will be anchored over the search positions with its main engines, propellers and thrusters all shut down. Meanwhile, with the rocks that were identified in the main channel through Scalawa Harbour now removed, the notice to mariners of a reduced depth in Scalawa Harbour issued in May 2024 has been lifted. The main channel has been restored to its charted depth of 8.7 metres at a chart datum, and the area can now be navigated in accordance with the published chart. During the annual general meeting in Dundee of the Educational Institute of Scotland and following an election earlier this year, Valerie Ingster, a teacher at Dundrossness Primary School, formally took up the role as EIS Vice President. This is Valerie Ingster's latest achievement in a training and trade union career spanning more than 25 years. The former SNP chief executive, Peter Murrell, has been sentenced to 5 years and 3 months after he admitted embezzling more than £400,000 from the SNP. Judge Lord Young told Peter Murrell that his actions had amounted to a significant breach of trust and that his position in the party had meant that he was able to circumvent checks and balances. £1 million in new funding has been allocated to plans to plant more trees and decrease woodlands across an area that is home to half of Scotland's population. The Clyde, Fife, Lothians and Forth Climate Forest Target investment will be in communities with the fewest trees and greatest climate vulnerability. Underworld has been announced as the headliners of Edinburgh's Hogmanay celebrations and to provide the soundtrack for the Edinburgh Castle fireworks show to bring in the new year. This is the first time the show will be set to live music. 40 million consumers in the UK of Apple's iCloud between November 2018 and June 2026 could be entitled to about £77 each as a share of a £3 billion claim against Apple, consumer group which had accused Apple of trapping users into its cloud service. Michael Bloomberg's Bloomberg Philanthropies has pledged £196 million to help conserve the world's oceans as major funders scale back science and conservation budgets. The investment is designed to help close the gap between ocean protection commitments and action. A United Nations Commission of Inquiries found that Israel is continuing to deliberately target and to kill Palestinian children, with that genocide, war crime and crime against humanity in Gaza and war crime in the occupied West Bank. The Independent International Commission of Inquiry on the Occupied Palestinian Territory, including in East Jerusalem and throughout Israel, examined Israeli violations against Palestinian children since the start of Israel's war in Gaza in October 2023. The weather: the wind will be southerly, gentle breeze force 3, varying west-southwesterly, moderate breeze force 4. The temperature will be about 14 to 15 degrees.
2: Screening this week at Mareel, the toys are back in Disney and Pixar's Toy Story 5. And this time, it's toys meet tech. 26 years later, the Core 4 are back in Scary Movie, the sixth installment in the beloved horror parody franchise. Nicholas Galesatine leads an all-star cast in Masters of the Universe, a reboot of the legendary franchise that brings He-Man back to the big screen. Back in cinemas for its 40th anniversary, genuine cult classic Highlander is a heroic, rollicking stomp through time and space. A devoted flock take on the task of solving their shepherd's murder in The Sheep Detectives, a wee and tremendously enjoyable family comedy. Award winner Leslie Manville joins Aidan Turner in a striking new staging of Les Liaisons Dangereuses, filmed live on stage at the National Theatre. Exhilarating documentary The Balloonists follows an epic flight into the unknown that changed aviation history. Finally this week in our season of noir cinema, we have The Big Heat. Go to shetlandarts.org for more information and to book tickets.
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1: A cross-party letter jointly signed by the members of the Scottish Parliament who represent islands and areas has called on the UK Government Maritime Minister Keir Mather to pause the implementation of proposals to move Coast Guard rescue officers to volunteer status. This would see the withdrawal later this year of the current daily remuneration for call-outs and training. Those signing included the Shetland SNP member Hannah Mary Goodlett and the alternate Liberal Democrat member Liam MacArthur. Next Monday is the 60th anniversary of the opening of the joint Shetland Library Museum on the Lower Hill Head, a then regarded modernistic building which is now refurbished library only. In 1966, and until the Shetland Museum and Archives was opened in 2007, the upper floor was the museum. The ground floor was the library and reading room, and the basement was offices and storage, but from 2002 to 2021, the library was in the former St Ringer's Church across the road. The Shetland Isles Council has sent a notice to mariners advising that an underwater survey using a remotely operated vehicle attached to an umbilical is to be carried out in Yelsoon on Wednesday and Thursday to try to locate and to recover the marine magnetometer that was lost on the seabed. The work has been undertaken by Ocean Kinetics with its 12-metre survey vessel Ruby May. The circular parallel track and sonar search of 10 to 20 metre radius will expand outwards, weather and tide dependent, until the magnetometer is found. During the operations, the Ruby May will be anchored over the search positions with its main engines, propellers and thrusters all shut down.
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1: SIBC. It's Olivia Dean and then Ariana Grande, Break Up With Your Girlfriend, I'm Bored, and Bella Kay with I Love It, I Love It, I Love It. It's called Loud, it's from Olivia Dean.

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1: A cross-party letter jointly signed by the members of the Scottish Parliament who represent islands areas has called on the UK Government Maritime Minister Keir Mather to pause the implementation of proposals to move Coast Guard rescue officers to volunteer status. This would see the withdrawal later this year of the current daily remuneration for call-outs and training. Those signing included the Shetland SNP member Hannah Mary Goodlett and the alternate Liberal Democrat member Liam MacArthur. Next Monday is the 60th anniversary of the opening of the joint Shetland Library Museum on the Lower Hill Head, a then regarded modernistic building which is now refurbished library only. In 1966 and until the Shetland Museum and Archives was opened in 2007, the upper floor was the museum. The ground floor was the library and reading room, and the basement was offices and storage, but from 2002 to 2021, the library was in the former St Ringer's Church across the road. The Shetland Isles Council has sent a notice to mariners advising that an underwater survey using a remotely operated vehicle attached to an umbilical is to be carried out in Yelsoon on Wednesday and Thursday to try to locate and to recover the marine magnetometer that was lost on the seabed. The work has been undertaken by Ocean Kinetics with its 12-metre survey vessel, Ruby May. The circular parallel track and sonar search of 10 to 20-metre radius will expand outwards, weather and tide dependent, until the magnetometer is found. During the operations, the Ruby May will be anchored over the search positions with its main engines, propellers and thrusters all shut down.
0: If you've got experience of adult social care services in Shetland, the Council and the Health and Social Care Partnership are keen for you to take part in a survey. You may already be using services or have used them in the past, or be a friend, carer or family member of someone who has. Contributions from local community, voluntary and partner organisations are also welcome. The survey's gathering information on people's experiences, what works well or where improvements could be made to help inform planning for the future. Just go to the Shetland Islands Council's website and hit the link to take part, or phone 01595 744 308 for a paper copy.
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1: 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Beauty and the Beat, it's Justin Bieber and Nicki Minaj.

let's get the party started. See you at the bar, you was hardly talking. That's when I knew that your heart was scarring. Friends to lovers need a part to star in. Like, wait, babe, let me ask your pardon. This ain't Gucci, this is Prada, darling. If you want something, you can ask.

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1: A cross-party letter jointly signed by the members of the Scottish Parliament who represent islands areas has called on the UK Government Maritime Minister Keir Mather to pause the implementation of proposals to move Coast Guard rescue officers to volunteer status. This would see the withdrawal later this year of the current daily remuneration for call-outs and training. Those signing included the Shetland SNP member Hannah Mary Goodlett and the alternate Liberal Democrat member Liam MacArthur. Next Monday is the 60th anniversary of the opening of the joint Shetland Library Museum on the Lower Hill Head, a then regarded modernistic building which is now refurbished library only. In 1966, and until the Shetland Museum and Archives was opened in 2007, the upper floor was the museum. The ground floor was the library and reading room, and the basement was offices and storage, but from 2002 to 2021, the library was in the former St Ringer's Church across the road. The Shetland Isles Council has sent a notice to mariners advising that an underwater survey using a remotely operated vehicle attached to an umbilical is to be carried out in Yelsoon on Wednesday and Thursday to try to locate and to recover the marine magnetometer that was lost on the seabed. The work has been undertaken by Ocean Kinetics with its 12-metre survey vessel, Ruby May. The circular parallel track and sonar search of 10 to 20 metre radius will expand outwards, weather and tide dependent, until the magnetometer is found. During the operations, the Ruby May will be anchored over the search positions with its main engines, propellers and thrusters all shut down.
2: 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You can also like Shetland Islands Council job vacancies on Facebook. If you don't have access to the internet or have a disability which prevents you from applying online, please call 01595 744 032.
3: 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One ticket, two chances to win. New Lotto. 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
1: After Sam Fender and Olivia Dean, we've got a couple of Scottish acts. First, Cammy Barnes, High and Runaway, and she O'Dowd with Time and Space. First, Rain Me In, Sam Fender and Olivia Dean.

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1: A cross-party letter jointly signed by the members of the Scottish Parliament who represent islands areas has called on the UK Government Maritime Minister Keir Mather to pause the implementation of proposals to move Coast Guard rescue officers to volunteer status. This would see the withdrawal later this year of the current daily remuneration for call-outs and training. Those signing included the Shetland SNP member Hannah Mary Goodlett and the alternate Liberal Democrat member Liam MacArthur. Next Monday is the 60th anniversary of the opening of the Joint Shetland Ivory Museum on the Lower Hill Head, a then regarded modernistic building which is now refurbished library only. In 1966 and until the Shetland Museum and Archives was opened in 2007, the upper floor was the museum. The ground floor was the library and reading room, and the basement was offices and storage, but from 2002 to 2021, the library was in the former St Ringus Church across the road. The Shetland Isles Council has sent a notice to mariners advising that an underwater survey using a remotely operated vehicle attached to an umbilical is to be carried out in Yelsund on Wednesday and Thursday to try to locate and to recover the marine magnetometer that was lost on the seabed. The work has been undertaken by Ocean Kinetics with its 12-metre survey vessel, Ruby May. The circular parallel track and sonar search of 10 to 20-metre radius will expand outwards, weather and tide dependent, until the magnetometer is found. During the operations, the Ruby May will be anchored over the search positions with its main engines, propellers and thrusters all shut down.
2: Did you know that?
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1: S-I-B-C. Bruno Mars and Dua Lipa, Break My Heart and Somber Homewrecker. 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
1: A cross-party letter jointly signed by the members of the Scottish Parliament who represent islands and areas has called on the UK Government Maritime Minister Keir Mather to pause the implementation of proposals to move Coast Guard rescue officers to volunteer status. This would see the withdrawal later this year of the current daily remuneration for call-outs and training. Those signing included the Shetland SNP member Hannah Mary Goodlett and the alternate Liberal Democrat member Liam MacArthur. Next Monday is the 60th anniversary of the opening of the joint Shetland Library Museum on the Lower Hill Head, a then regarded modernistic building which is now refurbished library only. In 1966, and until the Shetland Museum and Archives was opened in 2007, the upper floor was the museum. The ground floor was the library and reading room, and the basement was offices and storage, but from 2002 to 2021, the library was in the former St Ringer's Church across the road. The Shetland Isles Council has sent a notice to mariners advising that an underwater survey using a remotely operated vehicle attached to an umbilical is to be carried out in Yelsoon on Wednesday and Thursday to try to locate and to recover the marine magnetometer that was lost on the seabed. The work has been undertaken by Ocean Kinetics with its 12-metre survey vessel Ruby May. The circular parallel track and sonar search of 10 to 20 metre radius will expand outwards, weather and tide dependent, until the magnetometer is found. During the operations, the Ruby May will be anchored over the search positions with its main engines, propellers and thrusters all shut down.
2: 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You, and then the same you, again. You. One ticket, two chances to win. New Lotto. It could be you, and it could be you. See website for Lotto changes. 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Players must be 18 or over.
3: Events coming soon from Shetland Arts. Don't miss Giants Dance in the Summer Dim Carnival on Sunday the 28th of June at St Ninian's Isle Beach, where you can dance with the Giants in a fantastic performance carnival celebrating Shetland folklore characters through puppetry, dance and music. Young Musicians Sessions is on Sunday the 28th of June. Come and listen to Shetland's next future stars. 100 Years of Musicals is our next Supuna show on Thursday the 9th of July. This show explores songs from 100 years of musicals on stage and screen over lunchtime with some tasty soup. And finally, Old Man Ludica is the recording name of two-time Juno Award-winning and Polaris Prize-nominated singer-songwriter Chris Ludica. Don't miss his return to Shetland on Monday the 13th of July. Go to shetlandarts.org for more information

0: SIBC News.
1: A cross-party letter jointly signed by the members of the Scottish Parliament who represent islands areas has called on the UK Government Maritime Minister Keir Mather to pause the implementation of proposals to move Coast Guard rescue officers to volunteer status. This would see the withdrawal later this year of the current daily remuneration for call-outs and training. Those signing included the Shetland SNP member Hannah Mary Goodlett and the alternate Liberal Democrat member Liam MacArthur. Next Monday is the 60th anniversary of the opening of the joint Shetland Library Museum on the Lower Hill Head, a then regarded modernistic building which is now refurbished library only. In 1966 and until the Shetland Museum and Archives was opened in 2007, the upper floor was the museum. The ground floor was the library and reading room, and the basement was offices and storage, but from 2002 to 2021, the library was in the former St Ringer's Church across the road. The Shetland Isles Council has sent a notice to mariners advising that an underwater survey using a remotely operated vehicle attached to an umbilical is to be carried out in Yelsoon on Wednesday and Thursday to try to locate and to recover the marine magnetometer that was lost on the seabed. The work has been undertaken by Ocean Kinetics with its 12-metre survey vessel, Ruby May. The circular parallel track and so on a search of 10 to 20-metre radius will expand outwards, weather and tide dependent, until the magnetometer is found. During the operations, the Ruby May will be anchored over the search positions with its main engines, propellers and thrusters all shut down.